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1: 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We were good.

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2: 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At least I did in my way. Lie way too faced. But in my heart, I understand. I made my move. And it was all about you. 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